On Solid Gold, a top 20 hit from 1977 for Bonnie Tyler, Lost in France. And before that, a top 10 hit from 1995 for Sophie B. Hawkins, As I Lay Me Down. 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Here's Genesis with Tonight, Tonight, Tonight.

Onside of Goal, the top five hit from 1965 for Sonny and Cher, I Got You, Babe. And before that, from the Dark Side of the Moon album, Pink Floyd with Money. Gavin Lang here in the Swire 99.9 studios, where the difference is the music. Hope you are enjoying the tunes this morning. Here's Icehouse with Hey Little Girl here on Solid Gold.

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I'm Solid Gold, a number two hit from 1975 for David Essex, Hold Me Close. And before that, Rod Stewart with The First Cut Is The Deepest. Gavin Lane here in the Swire 99.9 studios. We've got the latest news coming up very shortly to take us there. It's The Police with Synchronicity, number two, here on Solid Gold. 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
5: Good morning, I'm Donna Sirimana. The Chinese firm that controls the port of Darwin has launched a case against Australia in the World Bank's arbitration body. Hugh Phillips reports.
6: Both major parties went to the last federal election promising to strip Landbridge Group of its 99-year lease of the port. That's been thrown into doubt, with the firm arguing the government's efforts undermine the terms of Australia's free trade deal with China. The critical infrastructure asset sits directly opposite a defence precinct and was leased to the firm over a decade ago in a $506 million deal. The Chinese government warns attempts to take back the port could undermine our national relationship. Hugh Phillips reporting.
5: The Prime Minister is calling for calm in Alice Springs after the arrest of a suspected child killer sparked violent street riots. It's alleged 47-year-old Jefferson Lewis was beaten unconscious by community members before being taken into police custody. The arrest follows the discovery of the body of a 5-year-old who was abducted a week ago. Treasury has released a snapshot of some of the spending and revenue pressures being faced in the federal budget. The $25 billion hospital agreement with the state and territories is the biggest expense the Albanese government is facing. Weaker economic growth will hurt revenue, along with a higher exchange rate, which could impact some of our key exports. A two-decade high in drowning levels has prompted calls for people to renew their first aid and CPR skills. The latest drowning report shows 357 people died to drowning last year. Swim Safety Ambassador Laurie Lawrence says he wants the youngest children to be protected.
7: There were 12 of those little kids last year. But for everyone that drowns in that little kid's age group, 8 more suffer and are hospitalised.
5: New data has revealed major depression affects roughly 1 in 16 women during pregnancy. Researchers are warning the clinical symptoms are far more severe than the common baby blues, involving persistent sadness and a significant inability to function day to day. The University of Queensland team is now calling for bolstered support services during the high-risk period immediately following childbirth. Also making news, the man accused of ramming a ute into Brisbane synagogue has had his bail application adjourned for a psychiatric evaluation.
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8: Hi, I'm Toby Goff with your latest sports headlines. For the first time in their history, Melbourne has lost seven straight NRL games. They were defeated by the Dolphins 28-10, who snapped their own four-game losing streak at a wet Suncorp Stadium. Earlier, the Cowboys made it three straight losses for the Bulldogs, winning 28-12. Tennis world number one Jannik Sinner is through to the final of the Madrid Open, taking out Frenchman Arthur Fils in straight sets in the semis. And in AFL action, wins for Adelaide and Fremantle. That is the very latest.
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0: The difference is the music.

Kicking off the second hour of Solid Gold this week, it's the Beatles from 1964 with I Feel Fine. Kevin Lang in the Swire 99.9 studios. Hope you are feeling fine and enjoying the tunes this morning. Here's the Oak Ridge Boys with Elvira from 1981 here on Solid Gold.

Back-to-back Aussie hits here on Solid Gold from 1986. Paul Kelly and the Coloured Girls with Darling It Hurts. And before that from 1976, Ted Mulry Gang and Jamaica Rum. Gavin Lang here in the Swire 99.9 studios with more classic Solid Gold hits this morning, including this one from Huey Lewis and the News. 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But the difference is the music.

That's Howard Jones with What Is Love, and before that, Voyager with Halfway Hotel here on Solid Gold on Swine 99.9. Gavin Lang in the Swine 99.9 studios here this morning up to 8 a.m. playing Solid Gold hits every Saturday from 6 a.m. till 8 a.m. Hope you are enjoying the tunes this morning. Here's John Cougar Mellencamp with ROCK in the USA from 1985 here on Solid Gold.

That's another lot of back-to-back Aussie hits here on Solid Gold from 1979, a top 30 hit for the Sports with Don't Throw Stones. And before that, a top 10 hit for Pseudo Echo from 1983, listening here on Solid Gold. 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

From 1957, that's Thurston Harris with Little Bitty Pretty One. And before that, Burton Cummings with Stand Tall here on Solid Gold on Swire 99.9. Kevin Lang in the Swire 99.9 studios. Hope you enjoyed the tunes this morning. Got a few more to get through between now and the top of the hour, including this one here from ABBA. 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

From 1985, that's a top 30 hit for Simple Minds, Alive and Kicking here on Solid Gold. Gavin Lang in the Swine 99.9 studios, just about to head out the door. Back next Saturday from 6 a.m. for another 2 hours of Solid Gold hits to take us out today. Escape Club with Wild Wild West. I'll be back next week. Have a good weekend. See you later. Bye-bye.

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11: Good morning, I'm Donna Sirimana. This month's budget will show revenue will come under pressure, mainly as a result of the Iran war. Federal politics editor Michael Packey.
12: Treasury will use the May 12 budget to forecast a downgrade in revenue, mainly on the back of slower economic growth and a lift in unemployment. Strong commodity prices and a spike in inflation will support the amount of money coming into government coffers in the short term, but a higher exchange rate will challenge revenue as exports come under pressure. Treasury also says the $25 billion hospital agreement with the states and territories is the biggest spending item in the budget, followed by $14 billion on defence investments and $6 billion to deliver various medication on the PBS. Michael Packey reporting.
11: Meanwhile, the Chinese firm that controls the port of Darwin has launched a legal battle against Australia's attempts to reclaim the asset. Both major parties went to last year's election promising to strip Landbridge Group of its 99-year lease. The business's owners has launched the case in an international arbitration body, claiming the federal government's efforts violate Australia's free trade deal with China. US President Donald Trump has told lawmakers military operations in Iran have been terminated to skirt a deadline to gain congressional approval to extend the war. The 60-day deadline from the conflict start was due to pass without issue yesterday, regardless, as Republicans deferred to the president rather than enforce the War Powers Resolution. As ceasefire talks stall, President Trump has left the door open to further strikes.
13: Well, there are options. I mean, do we want to go and just blast the hell out of him and finish him forever, or do we want to try and make a deal? I mean, those are the options.
14: Do you want to go blast the hell out of him?
13: I'd prefer not. On a human basis, I'd prefer not.
11: Commuters are being warned of indefinite delays as Queensland's rail network shifts to a reduced timetable starting this Tuesday. Queensland Rail claims the move is unavoidable due to a maintenance backlog that has forced a fifth of the train fleet offline amid ongoing industrial action. And a federal inquiry into workers' entitlements has heard a bold proposal to slash the standard working week to 35 hours. Unions telling the committee that with Australians averaging over 4 weeks of unpaid overtime annually, it's time for productivity gains to be shared back with the workforce.
0: SWAT Sport.
3: Hi, I'm Toby Goff with your sports headlines. The Melbourne Storm has reached a milestone, but not the good kind, losing 7 games in a row for the first time in the club's history. Despite taking an early lead, the men in purple failed to convert against the Dolphins, losing 28-10 in Brisbane. The Cowboys put on a 28-12 masterclass against the Bulldogs. Super Rugby, the Waratahs, fell to the Western Force 20-17, a win also for the Hurricanes over the Crusaders. And Australian F1 star Oscar Piastri has qualified third for the Miami Sprint.
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Good morning, everyone, and welcome to Building Stronger Communities on SWAR 89.9 FM, Sydney's West. I'm Michelle, and I'm really glad you're here. This show is all about real life in our community, the people, the stories, and the small moments that shape how we connect. We just heard What a Wonderful World by Louis Armstrong, a song that reminds us of the simple things, the people around us, the moments we often overlook, and the importance of seeing the good, even in busy and sometimes challenging world. And that's what really this show is all about, taking a moment to slow down, to reflect, and to reconnect with what matters. And today we're talking about something that really stayed with me this week, something I couldn't quite let go of. Was hearing the booing during the Welcome to Country at ANZAC services last Saturday. And I think moments like that can make us pause, not just at what happened, but how we respond to each other as a community, because days like ANZAC Day are about respect, reflection, and standing together. And while people may hold different views, there's something important about how we show up, how we continue to create spaces where people feel acknowledged and included. For me, it comes back to what this show is about, connection, understanding, and how we move forward, even when it's not easy. And that idea of slowing down and reconnecting with what really matters, sometimes it comes through the music as well. This next set of songs is about unity and the feeling of being part of something bigger than just our own communities. First song has one of those moments, lyrics that make you stop and think a little bigger, not just about ourselves, but about our children and their future. There's a line in this that always stands out to me, where the children of tomorrow dream away in the wind of change. Here on Building Communities, SWAR 99.9.

That was One Love by Bob Marley and Where Is the Love by Black Eyed Peas. Two songs that really ask us to think a little bigger about kindness, understanding and how we show up for each other. Because at the heart of it, that's what strong communities are built on. Unity, can we really achieve it? Or is it less about being the same and more about how we show up for each other, how we listen and how we create space for different voices, different experiences in the same community? And maybe that's where it begins. And I think a big part of this is, does our upbringing and the environment we grow up in shape what we believe so strongly that it can have sometimes make it harder? I know it did for me, and maybe that's part of the journey, becoming aware of that and choosing how we move forward. And I've been really honest with myself about this. I wouldn't have been someone booing at the Anzac service, but I can also recognise that at one point I might have found myself agreeing with some of the commentary around it, and that's something I've had to sit with. Because it comes back to what we were just talking about, our upbringing, our environment, the beliefs we've been exposed to, and they shape how we see things, often without us even realising it. And maybe the real question isn't about who's right or wrong, but about our willingness to reflect, to listen, and to grow in how we understand each other. And I've also been reflecting on something else, how much our understanding, or sometimes our lack of understanding, shapes how we respond. For a long time, I didn't really understand what a welcome to country meant. And I think at one point I saw it through very narrow lenses, almost as, why am I being welcome to my own country? But what I've come to learn is it's not about that at all. It's a gesture of respect, a recognition of history, of culture, and of the people who have cared for this land for generations. And sometimes when we don't understand something, we can react in ways that don't reflect who we really want to be. But when we

But when we take the time to learn, to listen, things can shift. Maybe that's a part of how we build stronger communities, being open to understanding things from a different perspective, from reflection to growth. This next one is all about that journey. Here's Higher Ground by Stevie Wonder. You're with Michelle on Building Stronger Communities 199.9. 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
3: Hello, I'm Donna Sirimana. Treasury has released a snapshot of some of the spending and revenue pressures being faced in the federal budget. The $25 billion hospital agreement with the state and territories is the biggest expense the Albanese government is facing. Weaker economic growth will hurt revenue along with a higher exchange rate, which could impact some of our key exports. The Prime Minister says he's energised by his role and has no doubts he will run for a third term. Tomorrow marks 1 year since Labor's landslide 2025 federal election victory, where the party won a record 94 seats. By the 2028 election, Anthony Albanese would be the second longest serving Labor Prime Minister after Bob Hawke. Around 100 people have been evacuated from a hotel fire in Sydney's inner west. Crews contained the blaze in less than half an hour after being called to the scene in Strathfield. Fire and Rescue Inspector Steve Brown says all occupants were accounted for.
4: Firefighters also rescued a family from a neighbouring unit using a ladder after smoke spread to nearby areas. Six people were treated by paramedics and taken to hospital. Once the fire was extinguished, crews ventilated the building to clear smoke before allowing occupants to safely return.
3: There's been another two fire bombings in Melbourne overnight, Kiara Parker reports.
5: Just before 2:30 this morning, a Molotov cocktail was thrown at St George Hotel in South Melbourne. The group of offenders fled in a vehicle. A restaurant here in Docklands has also been targeted by arsonists this morning. A glass door at Almina has been smashed. Police remain on scene. Kiara Parker, Docklands.
3: The man accused of ramming a ute into a Brisbane synagogue has had his bail application adjourned for a psychiatric evaluation. Matthew DeCampo's legal team told the Supreme Court his behaviour during the alleged hate crime was the result of a long-term drug-related mental health issue. And a global study led by the University of Queensland has found 1 in 15 women suffer from major depressive disorder in the year following childbirth. The research, which analysed data from over 2 million women, revealed the risk of serious depression peaks just 2 weeks after delivery.
6: Hi, I'm Toby Goff with your sports headlines. The Melbourne Storm has reached a milestone, but not the good kind, losing 7 games in a row for the first time in the club's history. Despite taking an early lead, the men in purple failed to convert against the Dolphins, losing 28-10 in Brisbane. The Cowboys put on a 28-12 masterclass against the Bulldogs. Super Rugby, the Waratahs, fell to the Western Force 20-17, a win also for the Hurricanes over the Crusaders, and Australian F1 star Oscar Piastri has qualified third for the Miami Sprint.

Torrens 99.9 FM, Sydney's West. Welcome back to Building Stronger Communities. I'm Michelle, and we're talking about unity, connection, and festivals and how they bring people together in so many different ways. And sometimes that feeling of connection is as simple as a song like that one we just heard, with a little help from my friends by Joe Cocker. When we talk about festivals around the world, we don't actually have to go very far to experience them, because right here in Western Sydney, we're surrounded by culture, diversity and community every single day. Across areas like Blacktown, Fairfield and Cumberland, you'll find festivals that reflect the many cultures that make up our community. From Diwali celebrations, lighting up the parks and community spaces, to Lunar New Year festivals filled with food, music and colour, to local cultural days where families share tradition, dance and stories, there's always something happening. And what's really special about Western Sydney is that these aren't just events you watch, they're events you can be part of. You can try the food, listen to the music, learn something new, and connect with people from different backgrounds. And in a world where it can sometimes feel divided, these moments matter because they remind us that diversity isn't something to be unsure of, but it's something to experience, something to celebrate. Let's stay in that festival spirit. This is Can't Get You Out of My Head by Kylie Minogue, a real icon of Sydney Mardi Gras celebrations here on SWAN 99.9. 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

That was Scar and Day Drunk, bringing a little bit of Aussie festival flavour to your morning. You're on Building Stronger Communities, SWAR 99 points, Sydney's West. Okay, it's time for Switch Off and Connect. You know that's one of my favourites. And keeping with our festival theme, this one's all about unity, fun and imagination. We're going to create our own mini festival moment. So it could be a barbecue or a picnic, turning into your own little food festival. And one of my favourites, just games with the kids in the backyard that has a theme. Or you can take it up to that next level and set up a small festival stage dressed up in bright colours and have your own performances, one by mum, one by dad and all the kids involved. And if you're looking at ways to share First Nations history with your children, this is a really meaningful place you can start. Taking the time to understand what a welcome to country and or an acknowledgement of country is all about and why it matters. Because when we build that understanding, we give our kids something really important, the power of knowledge. So when moments arise or things are discussed in the media, they can approach it with awareness, respect and their own informed perspective. And that's how we continue to grow stronger, more connected communities. This week, I'm also going to challenge you to use your imagination and limit online searching. And it's actually really good for our mental well-being, taking a break from constantly searching online and instead of finding other ways to connect, like asking people around us, especially our elders in the community, because they have a lifetime of experience to draw from. And sometimes those conversations are where the best ideas and the strongest connections can come from. There's no pressure, no expectation, just people together, because when you strip it all back, that's what a festival really is. And make sure you head over to our Facebook page, Building Stronger Communities. Give it a follow and share your mini festival moments with some pictures and thoughts about your day. All right, let's lift the energy again. Because if there's one thing music can do, it shifts how we feel and connect us in ways the words sometimes can't. This is Gotta Get a Feeling by Black Eyed Peas. Here on Building Stronger Communities, SWAR 99.9.

That was Lenny Kravitz and Billie Eilish bringing a mix of festival sounds to your morning. You're on Building Stronger Communities, SWA 99.9. If you're looking to experience that connection this week, make sure you check out the local council events and what's on. And something else happening locally that I found after speaking with Piper last week on the show and her incredible journey of community and leadership, this one caught my eye. Blacktown City Council is running a youth leadership program for ages 12 to 16. It's all about building confidence, developing leadership skills, and giving young people a voice within the community. Programs like this are so important because they can create opportunities for young people to step forward, be heard, and feel part of something bigger. You can find more details and register online. Just search Blacktown Youth Leadership Program. And at the Max Weber Library, they've created the Living Hub. It's a special spot all about comfort, connection, and making a real difference for people living with dementia and their carers. This session is designed to help everyone reminisce and share good times, use theme memory collections like dogs, Australia, gardening, and beautiful birds to get everyone talking and feel connected. Got a little time next month, why not do a small thing that makes a big difference? One in three people in Blacktown will need blood at some point, and they're counting on people like you. Lifeblood will be in the Kmart car park from April 29 to May 3rd. It doesn't take long, but it could save a life. Head to lifeblood.com.au or jump on the app. The number is 13 14 95 if you'd like to call and book your spot. So let's head into some music that's lit up the stage at festivals like Conchella, which happened earlier this month. Conchella showcases popular and established musical artists as well as emerging artists and reunited groups. It's one of the largest, most famous and most profitable music festivals in the United States and the world. Here is Feels by Calvin Harris featuring Pharrell Williams, Katy Perry and Big Sean. 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

And that's the sound of festival stages around the world. Different artists, different styles, but the same feeling of connection. That was Dua Lipa with Illusion and Blinding Lights by The Weeknd. Today we've talked about unity with respect to our First Nations people and festivals here at home and around the world. And part of that respect is understanding the meaning behind things we may not always fully understand, like Welcome to Country being a traditional practice performed by Aboriginal or Torres Strait Islander elders or custodians of the land. It is a way of welcoming people onto their country as a sign of respect and as an invitation to share space safely and respectfully. And when you look at it through that lens, it's actually about connection, about acknowledging history, honouring culture, and recognising that we're all gathering on land that holds deep meaning. And maybe that's what unity really looks like. Not everyone thinking the same, but taking the time to understand each other and showing respect in spaces we share. I'm Michelle. Thank you for spending the morning with me on Building Stronger Communities. Enjoy connecting with others through the week, and I hope to see you here again next Saturday, where everyone has a place and every story matters. To leave you today, here is We Are the World, USA for Africa. Thank you and goodbye.

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